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4: 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So open your mind, push reset, and reboot your computer.
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Caribbean girl, me know for tick, me know for top. Yeah, man, I watch my body like say them, I watch a match. Yeah.

0: 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Toute la journée.
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1: 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You played it cool and I played it dumb. Don't you think I'm a little too young to be messed with like that?